love to me. 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

0: jazz.
1: A cigarette that bears a lipstick traces, an airline ticket

in the empty street is the heavy tread of the heavy feet that belongs to a lonesome cop. She opens shop.

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She goes to work. Love for sale. Appetizing young love for sale. Love that's fresh and still unspoiled. Love that's only slightly soiled.

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0: I'll take your hat. Your hair looks swell.
1: I ought to say no, no,
0: mind
1: no.
0: Mind if I move in?

0: guys are waiting in the car. I gotta go.
1: He'll be back.
0: Hey,
1: it's a fact.
0: You don't have any cash, do you?
1: Don't attack.
0: You know, just a 20 or something.
1: It's a fact.
0: Look, if you don't want to see me, you can slip it under the door.
1: He'll be back. It's a fact.
0: Can I get you anything?
1: He'll be back.
0: I'll be back.
1: It's a fact.

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You'll miss the dearest pal that you ever had. 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

0: Dean y comenzamos con Nat King Cole, L.O.V. Love.
1: L is for the way you look at me. 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

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Iván Burasque con las Connie. Almost Blue.

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1: What is this thing called love? 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

0: Well, listen, you just came in wrong, and then it got progressively worse from there. 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
1: Can't hear you, cutting out.
0: It went bad, bad, bad, bad, right towards
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1: No.
0: Yes, you can hear me. 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You started this on your last album. 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
2: John Coltrane. Mi música es la expresión espiritual de lo que soy. 5 años de búsqueda interior. Blackie 89.1. Solo jazz.

Gonna drown my past regrets in some coffee and a few cigarettes. I'm mooning all the morning, morning all the night. In between, it's nicotine and not much heart to fight.